Nicholas Harnoncourt led the Vienna Concertus Musicus in George Friedrich Händel's Concerto Grosso No. 9, right here on Florida's Classical Music Station. 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So pleased you could spend some of your Monday evening with WSMR. I'm Thea Lobo. In just under a half hour, get to know composer František Dušek. And before that, experience a very fine classical era oboe concerto. Next, fairy tale music. You'll hear Engelbert Humperdinck's Sleeping Beauty Overture. Martin Fischer-Dieskau leads the Bratislava Radio Symphony on Classical WSMR.

You heard the Sleeping Beauty Overture by Engelbert Humperdinck, performed by the Bratislava Radio Symphony, led by Martin Fischer-Dieskau. And if you're wondering, like me, he was the son of Dietrich Fischer-Dieskau, the great baritone. I'm Thea Lobo. Pleased you could tune in. Next, you'll hear a lesser-known classical-era concerto. Ludwig August Lebrun wasn't just a classical-era composer, he was also the greatest oboist of his time. He wrote more than a dozen oboe concertos, mainly as vehicles to show off his own skills. They're written in the Mannheim style, in the footsteps of composers like Franz Danzi, whose daughter Lebrun married. Small world, right? The critic Schubart wrote of Lebrun that he was one of the greatest musical geniuses that I have ever come across. He has attained the maximum in perfection on the oboe. His ornaments, inventions, and cadenzas are inimitable, a true magician on the oboe. His compositions are exceedingly fine and sweet, like drops of nectar. Hear one of them now, the Oboe Concerto No. 6 by Lebrun, performed by the Bärenkamerade, led by Thomas Fueri, with oboe soloist Heinz Hollinger on Florida's classical music station, WSMR 89.1 and 103.9.

Thomas Fueri led the Bärenkammerata with oboe soloist Heinz Hollinger performing Ludwig August Lebrun's Oboe Concerto No. 6 on Florida's classical music station, WSMR. 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
0: Happy Monday. Glad you could tune in. I'm Thea Lobo. Here's Johann Sebastian Bach's Brandenburg Concerto No. 3, performed by the Bath Festival Chamber Orchestra, led by Yehudi Menuhin, on classical WSMR 89.1 and 103.9.

Bach's Brandenburg Concerto No. 3 was performed by the Bath Festival Chamber Orchestra led by Yehudi Menuhin on Florida's classical music station. 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I'm Thea Lobo. Hope you're having a great night with all this great music. In just 4 minutes, you can look forward to some dynamic Brahms, followed by a taste of Baroque-era England. At the moment, enjoy a treat by Dvorak. This is the Polka, the Slavonic Dance No. 3, performed by the Budapest Festival Orchestra, conducted by Ivan Fischer, on Classical WSMR.

Ivan Fischer led the Budapest Festival Orchestra in Antonín Dvořák's Slavonic Dance No. 3 in A-flat, the Polka, on Florida's classical music station, WSMR, online at WSMR.org. I'm Thea Lobo, and it's a great time to update your will or estate plan, and maybe name Classical WSMR as a beneficiary. 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And thanks. Next, you'll hear pianist Anton Querty and the Orchestre Métropolitain du Grand Montréal, led by Josef Rechinho, performing Johannes Brahms's two rhapsodies on Classical WSMR, 89.1 and 103.9.

Joseph Rossinho conducted the Orchestra Metropolitan du Grand Montréal with piano soloist Anton Querty, bringing you two rhapsodies by Johannes Brahms on Classical WSMR. I'm Thea Lobo, and if you want to learn more about the playlist and programming here in studio performances you may have missed live and discover features like Meet Your Musical Neighbor, head over to the new and improved website, wsmr.org. 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

Adrian Shepherd led Cantilena in William Boyce's Overture No. 8 on Florida's classical music station, WSMR. 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And thank you to sponsor Community Foundation Tampa Bay. I'm Thea Lobo, and here's some Richard Strauss. He wrote this next work, Dance Suite After Couperin, for an evening of ballet, which also saw the Viennese premiere of Ravel's Mother Goose Suite. Strauss had become drawn to and fascinated by music of the French Baroque, so he borrowed inspiration from François Couperin's collection of keyboard works, Pièces de Clavecin. Each of these eight movements contains material from 1 to 5 Couperin works, which certainly gave the dancers a lot to work with. This is the Tokyo Metropolitan Symphony, led by Hiroshi Wagasugi.

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0: Hello, this is David and Sarah from Lakewood Ranch, and I want to say that we really enjoy listening to your classical station all day long, especially at nighttime. It helps give us rest. I thank you so much for all the work that you do, and I'm glad that we could give a little bit. God bless. Bye.
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There's the little suite from Johann Sebastian Bach's Anna Magdalena Notebook with Eugene Ormandy and the Philadelphia Orchestra. 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Well, good morning. I'm Mark Michaud. It's Tuesday, August 11th, which is National Sons and Daughters Day. Good excuse to hang out with the ones you love today. It's 6 o'clock and time for WSMR Sunrise Serenade. Now, this morning's major work to kick off the day comes from the 20th century. This is the Piano Concerto by John Ireland. It's the only concerto that he completed, and it's been performed by some distinguished pianists in the last century, from Dame Maura Limpany to Arthur Rubinstein. It was really wildly popular in the early days. It's not performed all that often anymore, so this may be a morning of discovery for you. Enjoy this performance with pianist John Lenihan, the Royal Liverpool Philharmonic, and conductor John Wilson. Here's this morning's Sunrise Serenade on WSMR, the Piano Concerto by John Ireland.

That's John Ireland's Piano Concerto. John Lenihan played piano. John Wilson led the Royal Liverpool Philharmonic Orchestra. A lot of Johns there. And that was your Sunrise Serenade, something that happens every morning at 6 on WSMR. Tomorrow morning, you'll hear Mozart's Serenade No. 10 for Winds. His Gran Partita will get Wednesday going. Here on Tuesday, you'll hear a flute concerto by Franz Benda before 7 o'clock. Up next, a Handel Concerto Grosso on WSMR. 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And thanks. Here's Martin Perlman with Boston Baroque, and this is the Concerto Grosso No. 2 by George Handel on WSMR.

That's the Concerto Grosso No. 2 by Handel with Martin Perlman and Boston Baroque on Classical WSMR 89.1 and 103.9. Hey, here's to sunshine in Florida this week instead of all the rain we had last week. Sun's going to bring out the heat, though. Highs will be well into the 90s, but it'll be good to trade the umbrella for sunglasses. And might not be a bad idea to carry a bottle of sunscreen in the car just in case as well. Well, here's Peter Schreier with the CPE Bach Chamber Orchestra featuring Patrick Galois at the flute. And this is a flute concerto by Franz Benda on Florida's classical music station, WSMR.

That's a flute concerto by Franz Benda. Patrick Galois played flute with Peter Schreier and the C.P. Bach Chamber Orchestra. 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Well, good morning. I'm Mark Michaud. If you have kids or grandkids, here's hoping all went well with the first day of school yesterday, and here's to your new routines as you get going again today. Oh, this is some French Baroque opera music by André Campra. Jean-Michel Hassler leads the Limoges Baroque Ensemble with music from the Venetian festivals.

You heard music from the Venetian Festivals by André Campra with Jean-Michel Hosler and Limoges Baroque Ensemble on Classical WSMR 89.1 and 103.9. You'll be hearing music by Peter Boyer before 8 o'clock this morning. There's a Haydn cello concerto ahead, and up next, the San Francisco Symphony's in with Aaron Copland's music on WSMR. Now, tonight, you'll have the chance to hear the Sarasota Orchestra perform Beethoven's Fifth Symphony. Nothing quite like hearing one of the world's great symphonies performed by the home team. Guest conductor Katarina Winsor is also going to be leading the orchestra in the Brahms Academic Festival Overture. And cellist Vladimir Fung joins in for a performance of Dvorak's Cello Concerto. So you want to be listening at 8 tonight to experience the Sarasota Orchestra's Masterworks Concert No. 6. On Florida's classical music station. Now, last week's concert was the Rite of Spring concert with Maestro Giancarlo Guerrero. If you missed hearing that on WSMR, well, you can check it out on demand this week only at WSMR.org. Well, as a young person coming up in music, Michael Tilson Thomas had the chance to actually know Aaron Copland and work with him on several occasions, and MTT became a champion of Copland's music. Here he is leading the San Francisco Orchestra, and this is Aaron Copland's Fanfare for the Common Man.

Aaron Copland's Fanfare for the Common Man. You heard the great Michael Tilson Thomas this morning on WSMR with the San Francisco Symphony. Well, there's an overture ahead by Emil Reznicek that's actually more famous than the opera he created it for. It's coming up. You know, you can hear Mozart at lunchtime every day with WSMR's Midday Mozart, right? Well, you can expect to hear Mozart again on WSMR for the evening masterwork tonight. Theolobo is going to be playing Mozart's Piano Concerto No. 16. So once you're done with the evening news, which can be pretty depressing sometimes, give your spirits a lift and check out the evening masterwork here on Classical WSMR. 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

That's the Donna Diana Overture by Emil Reznicek. Zubin Mehta conducted the New York Philharmonic on classical WSMR 89.1 and 103.9. You'll be hearing some of Haydn's cello music up next. 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Well, Haydn kept busy writing symphonies, but he only wrote a couple of cello concertos, so the cello may not have been a big focus in his career, but the concertos turned out great. Here's Haydn's Cello Concerto No. 2, and this is Hannah Chang playing cello with Giuseppe Sinopoli and the Saxony State Orchestra on WSMR.

0: That's the second cello concerto by Joseph Haydn. Giuseppe Sinopoli conducted the Saxony State Orchestra, and that featured cellist Hana Chang from South Korea. Now, Hana was able to hone her skills with some of the most amazing cellists. She worked with Mstislav Rostropovich and Misha Maisky. Pretty impressive. Well, next, there's a musical celebration with Peter Boyer.
1: 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And don't forget to tune in September 7th to hear the fruits of your labor.
0: You know, while you're at it, we would love to hear your story about the music. What makes it special to you? Labor Day should be a lot of fun this year with your favorite music in the mix on WSMR. Well, Peter Boyer packed a lot of music in 6 minutes here in this piece he wrote about a dozen years ago. Here he is leading the London Philharmonic with Festivities.

There's Peter Boyer's Festivities, and that was the composer conducting the London Philharmonic. 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Well, good morning. I'm Mark Michaud. Thank you for starting the day with Florida's classical music station. Here's music that was a part of a big radio project that Lars-Erik Larsson created for Swedish radio. The project was called The Hours of the Day, which combined Swedish poetry bridged by musical interludes. So let's not do the Swedish poetry part this morning. It's a bit early for that. Here's Lars-Erik Larsson's Pastoral Suite. And this is Aku Kamu conducting the Helsingborg Symphony Orchestra.

That's The Pastoral Suite by Lars Erik Larsen, and you heard the Helsingborg Symphony Orchestra with conductor Aku Kamu on WSMR, Florida's classical music station. There is a big variety of music ahead this morning. If you're on the road, you'll hear some great musical moments for the commute. Everything from a Liszt piano piece with Leif Uwe Andsnes, an early Mozart symphony with the Prague Chamber Orchestra. And next, you'll hear the Quebec Symphony Orchestra play one of the Slavonic dances by Dvorak. There are still two Sarasota Orchestra concerts for you to enjoy at WSMR.org this week. They're from the past season at the Van Wezel with Maestro Giancarlo Guerrero. Feel free to listen to those anytime as long as they're up, another week or so. And you might want to set a reminder so you don't miss tonight's concert from the Sarasota Orchestra on WSMR at 8 o'clock. You'll hear Dvorak's Cello Concerto with Zlatimir Fong taking to the stage with the orchestra. Guest conductor Katarina Winsor will be leading the orchestra in Beethoven's famous Fifth Symphony. That concert is better than anything you'll find on TV tonight, so consider turning off the screen and turning on classical WSMR at 89.1 in Sarasota and Manatee counties, 103.9 in Tampa, and online everywhere at WSMR.org. Here's violinist Darren Lowe joining Yoav Talmi and the Quebec Symphony Orchestra. And this is the Slavonic Dance No. 5 by Dvorak.

Antonín Dvořák created two sets of Slavonic dances, and you just heard the Slavonic dance number 5 from the first set. Darren Lowe played violin with Yoav Talmy and the Quebec Symphony Orchestra on Florida's classical music station, WSMR. There's a moment from Verdi's opera Don Carlos ahead. You'll hear the Queen's Ballet next. The Sarasota Ballet has single and group tickets and season subscriptions available for their 2026 and 2027 season. You can experience all the beauty of this must-see season with 7 featured programs that highlight the artistry of the Sarasota Ballet. Tickets are at sarasotaballet.org. 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Well, French audiences expected a little ballet in their operas, and Verdi gave it to them in his Don Carlos. This was named after La Peregrina, one of the most famous jewels in the Spanish crown. Here is the Queen's Ballet with Antonio de Almeida and the Monte Carlo National Opera Orchestra.

The Queen's Ballet from Verdi's Don Carlos with Antonio de Almeida and the Monte Carlo National Opera Orchestra on Florida's classical music station, WSMR. Hey, here's some welcome news. The Weather Service says you can expect a lot of sun this week and rain chances are down. That is a nice break after all the wet weather last week, all those downpours. But with that sun, though, you can expect it's going to be hot here in the middle of August. Highs are going to be in the 90s, and you'll need to swap out the umbrella and bring in the sunglasses. And it might be a good idea to make sure you carry a bottle of sunscreen in the car just in case. You know, today's August 11th, which is the average first day of a hurricane to appear. So far, so good, though. And forecasters aren't even expecting any tropical activity this week. So, yay. Now, financial support for the music you're hearing today on WSMR comes from people like you and Johns Hopkins All Children's Hospital, ranked the number one children's hospital in Florida by U.S. News & World Report. Learn more about the compassionate expert care that draws inspiration from the hopes and dreams of young patients at hopkinsallchildrens.org. This is the Ballade No. 2 by Franz Liszt, and here's Leif Uwe Onsnes on Classical WSMR.

That's the Ballade number 2 by Franz Liszt, and you heard Leif Uwe Andnes at the piano on Classical WSMR. Hey, yesterday was a busy day in request land. Quite a few of your fellow WSMR listeners put their request in for Labor Day, and our music department's busy assembling the list for WSMR's All Request Extravaganza. So is there a piece of music you've been wanting to hear? It could be something big and famous like Dvorak's Symphony from the New World, or something less well-known and beautiful like one of Eric Whitaker's choir songs. Here's to a day filled with variety. 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Right about the time in life when most of us were mastering the fine skill of learning how to play hopscotch, Mozart was finishing up his 4th symphony. He was 9 years old when he created this piece. And here's Charles McCarris conducting the Prague Chamber Orchestra on Classical WSMR, 89.1 and 103.9.

There's Mozart's Fourth Symphony with Charles McCarris and the Prague Chamber Orchestra. 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Good morning. I'm Mark Michaud. Thank you for spending time with Florida's classical music station today. Jean Sibelius wrote this piece in two versions, one for a string quartet and a strikingly different arrangement for orchestra and timpani. And that's the version you're about to hear with William Boughton and the English String Orchestra. Here's the Sibelius Andante Festivo

There's the Andante Festivo by John Sibelius, and you heard William Boughton conducting the English String Orchestra on classical WSMR. There's a major piece of chamber music by Beethoven ahead with the Chamber Music Society of Lincoln Center. That's up in just a few minutes. But first, a quick visit to the land of hope and glory. The Chicago Symphony Orchestra is next with Edward Elgar's music on WSMR. Well, tonight you'll have the chance to hear the Sarasota Orchestra perform Beethoven's Fifth Symphony. Nothing quite like hearing one of the world's greatest symphonies performed by the home team. Guest conductor Katarina Windsor is going to be leading the orchestra in that, and also in the Brahms Academic Festival Overture. And cellist Zlatimir Fung joins in for a performance of the Dvorak Cello Concerto. So you want to be listening at 8 tonight to experience the Sarasota Orchestra's Masterworks Concert No. 6 on WSMR. Now, last week's concert was the Rite of Spring Concert with Maestro Giancarlo Guerrero. And if you missed hearing that on WSMR, you can check it out on demand this week only at WSMR.org. And now to the land of hope and glory. This is Edward Elgar's Pomp and Circumstance March No. 1, and George Schulte conducts the Chicago Symphony Orchestra.

That's the Land of Hope and Glory, Edward Elgar's Pomp and Circumstance, March number 1 on Classical WSMR 89.1 and 103.9 with George Schulte leading the Chicago Symphony Orchestra. Well, you'll be hearing Beethoven's Septet up next. 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The app is made to work with both Apple CarPlay and Android Auto, and that can solve a lot of reception problems. Well, WSMR's Joe Getz was in Maine recently, and he was able to listen to WSMR in the car somewhere around Bar Harbor. 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Goodwill Minnesota, changing lives through the power of work. Beethoven chose an unusual blend of instruments for this septet. He made magic, though, with a clarinet, a horn, a bassoon, violin, viola, cello, and double bass. Here's the Chamber Music Society of Lincoln Center, and this is Beethoven's septet on WSMR.

0: That's the Chamber Music Society of Lincoln Center, and you just heard Beethoven's Septet on Florida's classical music station, WSMR. Just ahead, there's an opera overture by Antonio Salieri. The James Museum shows you the world of Earth's most misunderstood animal, wolves, photography by Ronan Donovan. National Geographic brings you closer to a species that has lived alongside us for millennia. 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
0: Here's the overture to Antonio Salieri's L'Angiolina, the Secret Marriage. Michael Dittrich leads the Slovak Radio Symphony Orchestra on WSMR.

The overture to L'Angiolina, The Secret Marriage by Antonio Salieri with Michael Dittrich and the Slovak Radio Symphony Orchestra. 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Good morning. I'm Mark Michaud, bringing out some Renaissance music for Tuesday morning. Life was so different in the 1500s from our experience today, but a good melody transcends all of that time. Nicholas Harnoncourt leads the Concertus Musicus of Vienna, and this is the Canzone by Josefo Guami,

You just heard a canzone from way back in the day by Giuseppe Guami, and that was Nicholas Harnoncourt and the Concensus Musicus of Vienna on Classical WSMR. There's an overture ahead by one of the Bach boys. You'll be hearing a tone poem by Richard Strauss before 11. And next, well, how about some piano music? Camille Saint-Saëns' second piano concerto is on the way. The Bishop Museum of Science and Nature in Bradenton presents Laser Light Nights in their planetarium. Every Thursday through Saturday night, you can rock out to some of your favorite artists, including Van Halen, Queen, and the Beatles. Shows running now through September 5th. 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Well, the French pianist Philippe Entremont is retired these days. Well-deserved. He spent the better part of 70 years entertaining people all over the planet. And his performances were always elegant and polished. And here's a great showcase for his work. This is Philippe Entremont playing piano with Eugene Ormandy and the Philadelphia Orchestra. And here's the Piano Concerto No. 2 by Camille Saint-Saëns on WSMR.

0: That's the second piano concerto by Camille Saint-Saëns, and Philippe Entremont tickled the ivories there with Eugene Ormandy and the Philadelphia Orchestra. You'll be hearing one of Johann Christian Bach's opera overtures next on Florida's classical music station, WSMR. 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
0: But when you make that request, if you get the chance, tell us why you'd like to hear the piece of music. Your stories about classical music are always fascinating. Hey, have you seen the movie The Odyssey yet? Some folks love it, others not so much. It's set around, what, 1200 BC? Something like that. Well, here's music from an opera that tells another old story. Not quite as old as that, however. Coronico told the story of a British guy who resisted the Roman conquest of Britain in the first century. And here's the overture to Johann Christian Bach's Coronico with Anthony Halstead and the Hanover Band on WSMR.

The Corotico Overture by Johann Christian Bach with Anthony Halsted and the Hanover Band on Classical WSMR. You'll be hearing a symphonic tone poem by Richard Strauss up next. There's still a couple of Sarasota Orchestra concerts for you to enjoy at WSMR.org. They're from this past season at the Van Wezel with Maestro Giancarlo Guerrero, so feel free to listen to those anytime as long as they're up, another week or so. And you might want to set a reminder so you don't miss tonight's concert from the Sarasota Orchestra at 8 o'clock. You'll hear Dvorak's Cello Concerto with Vladimir Fung, and guest conductor Katarina Windsor will be leading the orchestra in Beethoven's Fifth Symphony. Now, that concert's better than anything you'll find on TV tonight, so consider turning off the screen and turning on Classical WSMR 89.1, 103.9, online everywhere at WSMR.org. Well, here's Klaus Tennstedt leading the London Philharmonic with music that Richard Strauss created and based on the legend of that notorious seducer, Don Juan.

That's Don Juan, the music of Richard Strauss with Klaus Tennstedt and the London Philharmonic. You're listening to WSMR 89.1 Sarasota, WUSF 89.7 HD2 Tampa, broadcasting from the Ernie and Eliza Kretzmer studio at the University of South Florida. Good morning, I'm Mark Michaud, and thank you for spending part of your day here with Florida's classical music station. And here's some Mexican classical music by Carlos Chavez. This is Zarabanda, and here's the Festival Orchestra of Mexico.

There's Zarabanda by Carlos Chavez. Nice to get acquainted with his music. Carlos was the founder and director of Mexico's first permanent symphony orchestra, the Orquesta Sinfónica de México. You'll be hearing some charming guitar music by Fernando Sor this morning, and there's one of the great Schumann symphonies ahead before midday Mozart at noontime. Up next, a Rossini opera overture on Florida's classical music station. Well, yesterday was a busy day in request land. Quite a few of your fellow WSMR listeners put in their requests for Labor Day, and our music department is busy assembling the list for WSMR's All Request Labor Day. Now, is there a piece of music you've been wanting to hear? It can be something big and famous, like Dvorak's From the New World Symphony, or something less well-known and beautiful, like one of Eric Whitaker's choir songs. Here's to a day filled with variety. 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You have until the end of the month to get your request into WSMR. Here's one of the lesser-known Rossini opera overtures. This one is The Journey to Realms, and here's Ricardo Chailly conducting the National Philharmonic.

There's Ricardo Chailly conducting the National Philharmonic Orchestra with the Journey to Rhymes Overture by Gioachino Rossini on classical WSMR 89.1 and 103.9. You still feeling a bit waterlogged after all of the rain from last week and the past weekend? Well, the Weather Service says you can expect a lot of sun this week, and rain chances are going to stay pretty low all week long, so that's a nice break. With the sun, though, you can expect here in the middle of August, it's going to be hot. Temperatures will be in the 90s, feels likes will be in the low 100s, so you'll need sunglasses instead of the umbrella, so that's good. It might be a good idea as well to make sure you carry a little bottle of sunscreen in the car just in case. Well, August 11th, today, is the average first day of a hurricane, and so far, so good. Forecasters aren't expecting any tropical activity this week. Yeehaw. 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

It was a nice moment with the guitarist Norbert Kraft, a lovely minuet by Fernando Sor on Florida's classical music station WSMR. I'm Mark Michaud, and I'm looking forward to hosting tonight's Sarasota Orchestra concert on WSMR. You don't want to miss Beethoven's Fifth Symphony with guest conductor Katarina Windsor. And another highlight from the concert is the Dvorak Cello Concerto with the amazing cellist Zlatimir Fong. So see you here tonight for that at 8 o'clock. Now, Joe Getz is on the way with today's Midday Mozart, and up for lunch today, it's the Adagio for Violin and Orchestra with Joshua Bell taking charge there. So that's coming up. But first, it's the Second Symphony by Robert Schumann. Now, Schumann was dealing with tinnitus when he wrote this masterpiece. He had to overcome that constant ringing in his ears, which makes this great piece of music that much more amazing. The Symphony No. 2 by Schumann. And here's Franz Welser-Most conducting the London Philharmonic.

The Second Symphony by Robert Schumann, played there by the London Philharmonic, led by Franz Welsermost, here on Classical WSMR. It's 12 noon. I'm Joe Getz, your Midday Mozart up next, here on WSMR 89.1 Sarasota, WUSF 89.7 HD2 Tampa, broadcasting from the University of South Florida. Coming up in this hour, after our Midday Mozart, we hear from Bedřich Smetana and his Big Sweet Mavlast, or My Fatherland, George Gershwin's Rhapsody in Blue on the way a bit later this hour as well. And looking ahead through the rest of this afternoon, Haydn's very famous trumpet concerto, one of Beethoven's more easygoing piano sonatas, and George Frideric Handel's Water Music in the spotlight a bit later on this afternoon as well. So lots to look forward to. And right now we'll start with that Midday Mozart in this beautiful adagio for violin here with Joshua Bell and the English Chamber Orchestra led by Peter Moog.

The Adagio for Violin and Orchestra by Mozart for our Midday Mozart today, with Joshua Bell to play it for us and Peter Mogg leading the English Chamber Orchestra. 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Here's music by a German Baroque composer, lived around the time of Bach, named Johann David Heineken. Heineken, not spelled like the beer. This one's spelled a little differently. And this one of his concertos for horns, flutes, oboes, basically everything but the kitchen sink here. In this concerto by Heineken, played by Musica Antiqua of Cologne, led by Reinhard Goebel.

Reinhard Gerbel led Musica Antiqua of Cologne in that concerto for horns, flutes, oboes, strings, and a partridge in a pear tree, an F major by Johann David Heinicken. Johann David Heinicken, German Baroque composer, living around the time of Johann Sebastian Bach. We have support today on Classical WSMR from you and from AmScot, a state and federally regulated financial services provider, proud supporters of Classical WSMR. 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George Gershwin next, and music that is so familiar today, but was quite experimental when it premiered. In fact, it was part of a concert called Experiments in New Music. I'm paraphrasing. That's not the exactly what the concert was called, but that's the general idea. And Gershwin really thinking outside the box, at least for then, in his Rhapsody in Blue. Like I said, experimental music at the time, absolutely household music today. And here's pianist Anne-Marie McDermott to play it, along with the Dallas Symphony, led by Justin Brown.

0: Pianist Anne Marie McDermott and the Dallas Symphony in George Gershwin's Rhapsody in Blue.
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0: We've gotten lots of requests already, so if you want a shot of getting yours on the air on Labor Day, better get that in. Don't wait till the deadline. Just do it right now. 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I'm Joe Getz. Good to be with you here on a Tuesday, wrapping up this hour with The High Fortress, or Vysehrad, from Bedřich Smetana's My Fatherland. It's played here by the Vienna Philharmonic.

Vysehrad, or the High Fortress, from Beatrice Smetana's Mavlast, or My Fatherland. That was the Vienna Philharmonic here on Classical WSMR. It's 1 o'clock, and we are WSMR 89.1 Sarasota, WUSF 89.7 HD2, and 103.9 W280 DW Tampa, broadcasting from the University of South Florida. I'm Joe Getz. Good to be with you here today. And you know, there's always something happening close to where you live. 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Well, there's some music from close to home coming up tonight here on WSMR. Mark Michaud hosts another wonderful broadcast of last year's Sarasota Orchestra concerts, and Katarina Windsor tonight conducting Beethoven's Fifth, among other things. Should be a great performance with our hometown orchestra coming up tonight right here at 8 o'clock. Right now, here's a flute concerto by Wilhelm Bernhard Molik, with Mathieu Dufour playing the flute and Paul Freeman conducting the Czech National Symphony Orchestra.

A Concerto for Flute by Wilhelm Bernhard Molik. And that was Mathieu Dufour playing the flute. Paul Freeman led the Czech National Symphony here on Classical WSMR. 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Music next from the late opera Rusalka by Antonin Dvorak. Rusalka, a water sprite who wants so desperately to become human. She falls in love with a male human and has to decide which world does she want to live in. It's kind of like the tale of the Little Mermaid in a way. Not sure what about being a human is so appealing, but maybe it was back when this opera came out, but anyway, let's listen to the very famous Polonaise here from Dvorak's Rusalka with Václav Neumann leading the Czech Philharmonic.

The Polonaise from the opera Rusalka by Antonín Dvořák. Václav Neumann led the Czech Philharmonic here on Classical WSMR. We're here whenever you need a moment of music or calm, and that experience only continues because listeners choose to support this music. 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Just takes a couple of minutes out of your day. 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Well, Joseph Haydn was very blessed to have basically a musical laboratory to work in for many decades. It wasn't easy work, but it was good work, being the court composer for Count Nikolaus Esterházy of the Austro-Hungarian Empire. Haydn had one of the best court orchestras in all of Europe at his disposal, which meant he had some all-star players in it, and he liked to showcase them from time to time with concertos, like this trumpet concerto by Joseph Haydn. It's become a staple for trumpet players ever since, and here is John Wallace with the Philharmonia Orchestra on Classical WSMR.

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Finishing up this hour's music with the second Romanian Rhapsody by George Enescu. Antal Dorati leads the London Symphony.

George Enescu's second Romanian Rhapsody. The first one's the one that gets all the attention, so why not play the second one sometimes? It needs love, too, and it's a fun piece just as well. And we heard the London Symphony led by Antal Doraty here on Classical WSMR. 2 o'clock here on a Tuesday afternoon. I'm Joe Getz, and this is WSMR 89.1 Sarasota, WUSF 89.7 HD2 Tampa, broadcasting from the Ernie and Eliza Kretzmer studio at the University of South Florida. Hope you're having a great afternoon, and coming up this hour, the always energetic Benvenuto Cellini overture by Berlioz in about 10 minutes. And then we'll take things down a notch with Beethoven and one of his more languid piano sonatas in about 20 minutes. Speaking of languid, these two pieces qualify two elegiac melodies by the Norwegian Edvard Grieg, namely Hervey, conducting the Gothenburg Symphony here on Classical WSMR.

two elegiac melodies by Edvard Grieg, Nehme Järvi led the Gothenburg Symphony on Classical WSMR. You know, it's a great time to update your will or estate plan and name Classical WSMR as a beneficiary. With a generous challenge from Dr. Joe Rush, your planned gift will be matched by 10%, up to $10,000. Call Kathy Jordan at 813-974-8682 or visit wsmr.org/legacy. Kathy Jordan knows all about these things. She's great at helping folks figure out what works for them in their own individual situations. And if you want to make a lasting impact on WSMR, doing it as part of your estate plan really could make a very, very big impact for the station and allow us to keep bringing great music to this community for generations to come. Here's the overture Benvenuto Cellini by Hector Berlioz. Andre Previn leads the London Symphony Orchestra.

Andrei Previn led the London Symphony in the overture to Benvenuto Cellini by Hector Berlioz here on Classical WSMR. The Sarasota Ballet has single and group tickets and season subscriptions available for their 2026 and 2027 season. You can experience all the beauty of this must-see season with 7 featured programs that highlight the artistry of the Sarasota Ballet. Tickets are at sarasotaballet.org. Well, Beethoven wrote 32 piano sonatas, and they really do kind of run the gamut from some very big virtuosic, very impressive sounding works to other sonatas that maybe just sound, maybe they're not necessarily easier, but they sound easier, and they may not have all the energy and all the urgency of some of the more famous ones. And I think this is one of those more relaxed ones by Beethoven. His sonata number 9 in E major. It's played here by pianist Andrew Rangel.

0: pianist Andrew Rangel in Piano Sonata No. 9 in E Major by Beethoven here on Classical WSMR.
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0: 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I'm Joe Getz. Good to have your company here this afternoon. Coming up in our 3 o'clock hour, some of Handel's Water Music. We'll hear from a new recording in, well, not so new anymore, but it did come out the last few years, featuring harpist Ashley Jackson, and some ballet music from Verdi's Il Trovatore coming up next hour, too. We wrap up this hour with Alice Mary Smith and her Symphony in A Minor. Here are the London Mozart Players, led by Howard Shelley.

Howard Shelley led the London Mozart players in the Symphony in A Minor by Alice Mary Smith here on Classical WSMR. And that brings us to 3 o'clock. I'm Joe Getz. Good afternoon. This is WSMR 89.1 Sarasota, WUSF 89.7 HD2 Tampa, broadcasting from the University of South Florida. Coming up this hour, Handel and some of his water music on the way in about 5 or 6 minutes. But before we get to that, this is called Essence of Ruby by Brandy Younger. It's played here on the harp by Ashley Jackson from an album she called Take Me to the Water. She was incorporating a lot of Black American spirituals into this album, as well as music by composers of color, including Brandy Younger and Essence of Ruby. Here it is, harpist Ashley Jackson on Classical WSMR 89.1.

Ashley Jackson playing the harp in Essence of Ruby by Brandy Younger. 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Some of Handel's water music next here on Classical WSMR. Handel writing music that would have been played on what was essentially like a party boat that the King of England had that he would bring out on the Thames River in London. The Thames was very polluted in those days, so I'm not sure how pleasant these experiences were, but evidently they were enough for the king to want a band playing some music. And here is the Water Music Suite No. 2 by Handel with the Aradia Ensemble led by Kevin Mallon.

Kevin Mallon led the Aradia Ensemble in the Water Music Suite No. 2 by George Frideric Handel here on Classical WSMR. We are Florida's classical music station. I'm Joe Getz. Glad to have your company here this afternoon with you till 5 o'clock every weekday afternoon. Leonard Bernstein, some Schubert, some Bach for the keyboard, and lots more ahead in our 4 o'clock hour as we delve into the grab bag in our 4 o'clock hour, as we always do with music that spans the spectrum. Right now, we turn to the oboe in this concerto by Joseph Fiala. Jiří Krejčí is the oboist here, and František Vajnár leads the Prague Chamber Orchestra.

0: Music there by one of Mozart's friends by the name of Joseph Fiala. He was from Bohemia and actually lived in Mozart's birth house for a number of years in Salzburg after Mozart helped give him a job there. He was an outstanding oboe player, and that was one of his oboe concertos, played there by oboist Jerzy Krejci and František Vanjar leading the Prague Chamber Orchestra here on Classical WSMR.
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0: 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I'm Joe Getz, wrapping up this hour's music with some ballet music here from Verdi's opera Il Trovatore. And here's the Monte Carlo National Opera Orchestra, led by Antonio de Almeida.

Ballet music from Verdi's Il Trovatore with the Monte Carlo National Opera Orchestra led by Antonio de Almeida. It's 4 o'clock here on a Tuesday afternoon. I'm Joe Getz. This is WSMR 89.1 Sarasota, WUSF 89.7 HD2 Tampa, broadcasting from the Ernie and Aliza Kretzmer studio at the University of South Florida. Schubert on the way in a few minutes and his very famous military march. We'll hear some music from The Comedians by the Soviet composer Dmitri Kabalevsky. A little Bach played in our own studios on the piano by Jean-Louis Steuermann, and a symphony by Florence Price on the way a bit later this hour as well. So quite the grab bag as always here as we get into rush hour on WSMR, beginning with Leonard Bernstein and the overture here to his opera based on Voltaire, Candide. And New York Philharmonic is conducted here by Leonard Bernstein himself.

Leonard Bernstein conducting the New York Philharmonic and some of his own music there, the overture to his opera Candide, here on Classical WSMR. 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Well, Franz Schubert wrote this piece originally for piano four hands, but it's often played any number of different ways, including just one pianist with just two hands. I've heard it played by a big full orchestra as well, string quartets, and here's an arrangement of Schubert's Military March No. 1 for brass. It's played here by the Philip Jones Brass Ensemble led by Elgar Howarth.

Elgar Howarth led the Philip Jones Brass Ensemble in the first Military March by Franz Schubert here on Classical WSMR. I'm Joe Getz. Thanks for tuning in. 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Well, we're bringing you great music every single day, every single hour of every day here on Classical WSMR. Some of it serious, some of it religious, some of it actually quite funny in a way, too. In fact, that's the very point of this next work by the Soviet composer Dmitry Kabalevsky. He called this music for ballet The Comedians. And here is the suite from The Comedians, played here by the National Philharmonic, led by Leonard Slatkin on Classical WSMR.

The Comedians by Dmitry Kabalevsky, and that was the National Philharmonic led by Leonard Slatkin here on Classical WSMR. I'm Joe Getz. Thanks for tuning in this afternoon. Up next, some music from Bach played in our WSMR studios, and looking ahead to our 5 o'clock hour this afternoon, we'll unwind with the beautiful cavatina from The Deer Hunter by Stanley Myers from that film score. Some Tchaikovsky for cello on the way next hour as well, and lots ahead. So keep it right here. Some Mozart for our evening masterwork tonight. I could go on and on and on. Oh, I should mention too, the Sarasota Orchestra, of course, coming up tonight at 8 o'clock. Host Mark Michaud brings us a great program that includes a Beethoven symphony that you're going to love tonight at 8 o'clock. Well, back to the here and now with music from the WSMR studios in our archives. Here is pianist Jean-Louis Steuermann from his visit to the studio, playing some movements from Bach's Partita No. 1.

The very beginning of Bach's first keyboard partita in B-flat major, played there by pianist Jean-Louis Steuermann in the WSMR studios. 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Shows running now through August 16th. Tickets at theplayers.org. I'm Joe Getz. About time for me to head out. Actually, quite a bit of time before I head out, but most of that time is going to be spent with one symphony, the third symphony of the four by the African-American composer Florence Price. Here is her Symphony No. 3 in C minor with John Jeter leading the Vienna Radio Symphony.

an American masterpiece. That was Florence Price's Symphony No. 3, performed by the Vienna Radio Symphony Orchestra, led by John Yater. 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Glad you could spend some of your Tuesday with WSMR. I'm Thea Lobo. Enjoy a Tchaikovsky favorite in less than 20 minutes. And right before that, a graceful overture. At the moment, 5 p.m. means it's time to unwind. And today, it'll be with some movie music. You'll hear Stanley Myers' Cavatina from the 1978 film Deer Hunter, a film about small-town dreams tainted by the violence of war. It was first conceived of in a shorter, simpler way for the 1970 film The Walking Stick, but once it was fleshed out and recorded by guitarist John Williams, which you'll hear next, it quickly reached icon status and has been arranged and covered many, many times over. The Cavatina from Deer Hunter, composed by Stanley Myers, is WSMR's 5 o'clock Unwind Now, performed by guitarist John Williams.

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I'm Thea Lobo, and there are so many fascinating things to discover at WSMR's website, WSMR.org. 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Now you'll hear Reinhard Gerbel leading Musica Antiqua Cologne in Francesco Maria Veracini's Overture No. 4.

That was Veracini's Overture No. 4 in F. Reinhard Gerbel led Musica Antiqua Cologne on Florida's classical music station, WSMR. I'm Thea Lobos, so glad you could tune in. Classical WSMR is your summer home for the Sarasota Orchestra. Tonight at 8, you can re-experience the Masterworks 6th concert, Beethoven's 5th, from this past March at the Van Wezel. Guest conductor Katarina Winsor leads the orchestra in Brahms' Academic Festival Overture, a stunning performance of Dvorak's cello concerto with soloist Vladimir Fung, and you'll hear the four notes that changed music forever, Beethoven's 5th Symphony. Tonight at 8, hosted by Mark Michaud, here on Classical WSMR. Tchaikovsky was a big fan of Mozart's music, which provided the troubled composer of very romantic music a respite of lightness. In his variations on a Rococo theme, that theme certainly sounds like Mozart, but it's actually Tchaikovsky's own Rococo-style creation, which spins off a world of classical era explorations for the composer and his audience. That's you. Right now, you'll hear cellist Raphael Walfisch and the English Chamber Orchestra under Jeffrey Simon performing Tchaikovsky's variations on a Rococo theme.

Jeffrey Simon led the English Chamber Orchestra with cello soloist Raphael Walfisch in Tchaikovsky's Variations on a Rococo Theme on Florida's classical music station, WSMR. The Sarasota Ballet has single and group tickets and season subscriptions available for their 26-27 season. 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Here's Eric Kunzel conducting the Cincinnati Pops Orchestra now in the Grand Pas de Deux from Don Quixote by Leon Menkes.

You just enjoyed a little ballet music, the Grand Pas de Deux from Don Quixote by Leon Minkus. Eric Hunsell conducted the Cincinnati Pops Orchestra on classical WSMR 89.1 and 103.9. Pleased you could tune in. I'm Thea Lobo. Now you'll hear the horn soloist Hermann Baumann, accompanied by the Gewandhaus Orchestra Leipzig under Kurt Mazur, in Carl Maria von Weber's Concertino for Horn and Orchestra, on Florida's classical music station, WSMR, online at WSMR.org.

Kurt Mazur conducted the Gewandhaus Orchestra Leipzig in the Concertino for Horn and Orchestra by Carl Maria von Weber with horn soloist Hermann Baumann on Florida's Classical Music Station. 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Hope you're having a great evening. I'm Thea Lobo. Don't go anywhere. You can look forward to a colorful French treat in 23 minutes, followed by a Haydn favorite. Right now, let's enjoy some English Baroque music. This is Henry Purcell's King Arthur Suite. It's comprised of musical numbers taken from a production of a John Dryden play turned semi-opera. It has nothing to do with the King Arthur of legend, but was more a vehicle for Dryden's political commentary and royal flattery. And after requiring extensive revisions following changes in leadership in England, it became more a vehicle for Purcell's inventive and entertaining music. You can listen for the stiff frigidity and chattering teeth of the iconic cold genius and the sweet and simple tune, Fairest Isle. You'll hear Thomas Hengelbrock leading the Freiburg Baroque Orchestra,

Henry Purcell's King Arthur Suite was performed by the Freiburg Baroque Orchestra, led by Thomas Hengelbrock, on Classical WSMR. 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I'm Thea Lobo. Here's the New York Woodwind Quintet performing Gabriel Pierné's Pastoral on Classical WSMR.

The Pastoral by Gabriel Pierny was performed by the New York Woodwind Quintet on Classical WSMR 89.1 and 103.9. I'm Thea Lobo. Thanks so much for tuning in. The Symphony No. 94 in G by Franz Joseph Haydn is next. It's better known as the Surprise Symphony. It earned its nickname for a pretty obvious reason. The famous musical surprise is heard in the second movement, a loud, full orchestra chord that interrupts otherwise quiet music. But the surprise wasn't always part of the piece, nor was it particularly well thought out as a compositional device. It was added on a whim for the composer's London premiere of the work. You'll hear the Surprise Symphony by Haydn now, performed by the Vienna Philharmonic Orchestra under Leonard Bernstein, here on Florida's Classical Music Station, WSMR, online at WSMR.org.

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0: Hope you're enjoying all this great music. I'm Thea Lobo. Next, you'll hear String Quartet No. 1 by Friedrich Kuhlau, performed by the Copenhagen String Quartet on Florida's classical music station, WSMR 89.1 and 103.9.

The Copenhagen String Quartet performed Friedrich Kuhlau's String Quartet No. 1. 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I'm Thea Lobo. Happy Tuesday. Pleased you could listen. Later in the hour, enjoy some Korngold and Telemann. Then at 8 p.m., Mark Michaud guides you through WSMR's Tuesday night broadcast featuring Sarasota Orchestra. They're performing Beethoven's Fifth, among other things. Right now, it's time for WSMR's Evening Masterwork. While the Piano Concerto No. 16 by Mozart highlights the solo pianist, as to be expected, it also highlights the wind section quite a bit. Throughout the work, there are stretches of time where the woodwinds get to display their own soloistic capabilities, and elsewhere, he uses their unique tone colors to paint the harmonies underneath the piano. You'll hear it right now. Piano Concerto No. 16 by Mozart, performed by the English Chamber Orchestra with piano soloist Murray Pariah.

Piano soloist Murray Pariah and the English Chamber Orchestra performed WSMR's evening masterwork, Wolfgang Amadeus Mozart's Piano Concerto No. 16 on classical WSMR. While we're fortunate it's been very quiet so far, hurricane season is still underway. Learn more about the history, see the list of this year's storm names, and find prep lists and hurricane FAQs under the weather section of WUSF.org. 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I'm Thea Lobo, and here's the Baby Serenade by Eric Korngold, performed by the Linz Bruckner Orchestra under Kaspar Richter, with cellist Stefan Tittigen and violinist Heinz Haunold, right here on Classical WSMR.

Violinist Heinz Haunold and cellist Stefan Tittigan performed with the Linz Bruckner Orchestra under Caspar Richter, Eric Korngold's Baby Serenade on classical WSMR 89.1 and 103.9. 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
1: 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The opening notes of Beethoven's Fifth Symphony are recognized the world over.